0: I Wake Up with Gina and Maddie.
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a man next to you with a killer view of New York. And somehow you managed to get me talking too much. Yeah, there's a rhythm.

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2: This is the moment we've been waiting for.
3: You see, I've been through the desert on a horse with no name.
2: Horse chat with Gina Jeffries.
4: Yeah. And well, you know a lot about horses now. You've been riding once.
2: It's just... Call me John Wayne.
4: Yeah.
2: The Duke.
4: Well, I saw on socials the other day, there's a horse that plays guitar. Now, this is how it happened. An LA singer-songwriter, her name's Michaela Kramov, she began volunteering at a horse rescue park in California. And mm-hmm. she met this horse, his name's Yupia, and he's 7. He was a Kentucky-bred rescue horse, and he was a bit moody. He was real stressed, stubborn, would bite her and everything. And one day...
2: Sounds like the conversation we were just having off air before.
4: Took about 9 months to gain his trust. So one day she decided to bring in her guitar, and she just sat in his pasture, and she played the guitar to him, and he came over, and he started playing the guitar.
2: Now,
4: the horse.
2: Now,
4: I'm not kidding.
2: Gee, I'm cynical at the best of times.
4: Mm.
2: But a horse playing the guitar.
4: He was so good that she put him on her new album. He's sprinkled through her new album. He was so good. I haven't heard it yet.
2: Okay.
4: I haven't heard it yet, but...
2: So, did you load the audio into the system, Pabs, of the horse playing guitar?
5: Yeah.
4: It's got to be good. He's
5: when
4: on a new album.
5: When you say so good, I think they've turned him right down on that new album, but yeah.
2: Okay, so how much audio do we have of a horse playing guitar?
5: Not much.
4: It's hard for him to get his front legs up, wrapping around the guitar. I think he does it with his teeth.
2: You want a picture? Is it Elka Bong? Is it... See people over their head in the cartoons with a guitar.
4: Yeah, I think he does it with his lips and his teeth. I don't know. Haven't heard it.
2: Okay, so here we go. Central Coast at 7:33. We're holding back Susie with the news for this. A horse playing guitar. Here it is.